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She tells her friend because she won't get in, and ain't my giving, cause all she friends is tense. 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

0: she's fighting.
1: 139 Woodbrook Yard has found another star. 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Roast fish, shrimp, lobster. The roast fish box with the okra, breadfruit, cassava, and purple sweet potato. It's not just a specialty. It's the reason we invited them to Woodbrook Yard. We feel like we want to crown him the roast fish champion, but that is for you to decide. We are celebrating roast fish and the fish fry from G King at 139 Woodbrook Yard.

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2: 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What we do with some gas? Not us the business, with us now.
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0: Why she keep calling my phone, speaking... 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You call it Stephanie?

acting days are over for life. 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With the kid and pray for you. I did some charity today for the kids, but I'm used to it, cause all y'all charity cases, all y'all stare in my face. I hope you could be the replacement. Is a snitching on us without no interrogation. I stay silent cause we at war and I'm very patient. Six God is watching, I just hope you're prepared to face him. I'm charged up. I'm charged up. Wow, I'm honored that you think this is staged. I'm flattered, man, in fact, I'm amazed. The perfect start to the summer, man, it is a doozy. The twist in the movie, but don't jump to conclusions. You boys are getting any of your feelings on me. You should embrace it, this could be one of our realest moments. Okay, the flow start to feel familiar, don't it? Must I remind you that Jimmy got 20 million on it? Need DJ Clue to drop a bomb on it. None of them want it more than I want it. I seen it all coming, knew they would push a button. East egg hunting, they gotta look for something. Done doing favors for people, cause it ain't like I need the money I make off a feature. I see you niggas having trouble going gold, turning into some so-and-sos that no one knows. But so it go. Come live all your dreams out at OVO. We gon' make sure you get your bread and you know the ropes. I get a ring and I bring it home like I'm Corey Joe. No woman ever had me starstruck or was able to tell me to get my bars up. I'm charged up.

compassion, Father, help us. 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

0: 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First she look good, she look good, she look good. Baby, if you had a cup, I would have filled it up. Baby, anytime you call, you know I'm pulling up. You get anything you want, don't ever say too much.
1: I really

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2: 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Roast fish, shrimp, lobster. 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
4: Oh, I'm a like them, I'm falling, I'm flopping wing. I'm coming for them. Call them up. We're going to call them. We're going to call them. We're going to call them. We're going to call them. We're going to call them. We're going to call them. We're going to call them. We're going to call them. We're going to call them. We're going to call them. We're going to call them. We're going to call them. We're going to call them. We're going to call them. We're going to call them. We're going to call them. We're going to call them. We're going to call them. We're going to call them. We're going to call them. We're going to call them. We're going to call them. We're going to call them. We're going to call them. We're going to call them. We're going to call them. We're going to call them. We're going to call them. We're going to call them. We're going to call them. We're going to call them. We're going to call them. We're going to call them. We're going to call them. We're going to call them. We're going to call them. We're going to call them. We're going to call them. We're going to call them. We're going to call them. We're going to call them. We're going to call them. We're going to call them. We're going to call them. We're going to call them. We're going to call them. We're going to call them. We're going to call them. We're going to call them. We're going to call them. We're going to call them. We're going to call them. We're going to call them. We're going to call them. We're going to call them

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0: purple sweet potato, it's not just a specialty. 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

O Father, watch in Zion. Hear our voice, O Jah, today in our prayer, and accept our thanksgiving. 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

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You Ethiopia or Addis Awar, Babylon a listen from near and far. 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

0: 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And the night I've been driving all night, my left hand on her tight. She been drinking too much, she leaning to the right. She tell me that it tight and it leaking and it's mine. 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She tell me that she shot, she know that I was shy. Girl, it ain't nothing, so with the moving in my nine. And my eyes on the road, and the road on my eyes, it fill up on that side, this girl might delay. I'm doing 195, the police coming from behind. I'm driving fast to beat the lights. I got a bend, I take a curve, and then I laugh, and then I right. I know we swerving, now we skating, but they made it through the lights. I keep straight and take a right, and beat breaks and took a left. The police finally out of sight. She told me it's about time. She said she wasn't scared, plus she holding on my neck. 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She said, baby boy, please do it. 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Baby, if you had a cup, I would've fill it up. Baby, anytime you call, you know I'm pulling up. You get anything you want, don't ever say too much.
1: 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Girl, I done good set of women in the world. I wanna wife you, girl. Said I really love her, but no catfish, I can see her on now. Girl, I done good set of women in the world. I wanna wife you, girl.
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I gon' hold on, pushy bump pop. 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It's the reason we invited them to Woodbrook Yard. We feel like we want to crown him the roast fish champion, but that is for you to decide. We are celebrating roast fish and the fish fry from G King at 139 Woodbrook Yard.

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0: Sound of Now. Guilty Pleasures. 6 to 9 p.m. with Richard Trumpet.
1: Ooh, right there.
0: Slow and sexy with Richard.
1: Richard, don't stop.
0: Come, get some love now. Guilty Pleasures with Richard Trumpet. 96 number 1.

0: Well, it's the perfect place to take a chance and fall, even if it's just with the music. It's just about 14 minutes after 6 o'clock. Thanks and praises to the Almighty for the blessing of seeing today. Sunday, the 27th of September, 2026. Gotta say thank you to Pro for taking care of you all the way to 6 o'clock. I'm Richard Trumpet. I'm going to be with you all the way up till 9 o'clock, giving you all your favorite R&B, slow jams, and more. Good evening to you, and welcome to Guilty Pleasures.
1: Hey, whoa. Hey, I can't lie, I wanted you the first time that I saw you. First. Tried to diss me till you realize I'm someone you could talk to. You've been hurt over and over, tell me, what has it taught you? Soon as you fell for me, though, I had caught you. Didn't I? Dead your exes, don't let them haunt you. You know if they want what's best for them, then they still want you. Still. I know. Still. I know.

0: Hey, and I love you from Rihanna and Neo. I'm glad that you made it very early this evening. Simone also made it early. She's saying, hi, Richard. It's a nasty, rainy Sunday evening in NYC today. Well, I hope you're safe and dry, and if there's anything I can play for you, please let me know. Jamaica is also here very early this evening.
1: Hello, Trumpet. Good evening. Me in here. Present.
0: And if there's anything you'd like to hear, please let me know as well. Well, here's where I give you the controls of the show. You get to take over from here onwards, and you tell me what R&B slow jam you would like to hear, and also tell that special someone that you're guilty of loving them and why. All you have to do is send me a WhatsApp message to 7999696 and say, good evening, I'm guilty of loving that special someone. Say why you love them so much and request and dedicate a slow jam to him or her. Our first one this evening, as per usual, from Shawnee, says, good evening, Richard. 1,000 times I can say I love you, but words are useless if actions are futile. You are my strength when I'm down, my encouragement in time of need. Thank you so much, Tamara Sanchez. I love you from Shawnee. And can you please play When I See You from Fantasia?

Electric relaxation, whether it's quality time or me time. It's guilty pleasures time.

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1: Are you thinking about someone right now? They might be listening to the show and you may be able to catch them off guard with a guilty confession. 799-9696. You can send a message or a voice note. Good evening, Richard. Wishing my nieces a great school week. I know they're locked on and listening. Can I please hear Separated from Usher? I can do that for you, Sarah. Good evening, Richard. I'm locked on and listening. Trust you had a wonderful day today, and I would like to hear Unthinkable from Alicia Keys. That's on the way. Good evening, Trumpet. I would like to say to my husband, Anton Ragu, that I love him and can't say it enough, and I'm guilty of loving him. I would love to hear Always Be My Baby from Mariah Carey. That's from Denisha Ragu. Good evening, Richard. I'm guilty of loving my children and my husband. I want them to know this is nothing without them, and they will always be my safe space and also my everything. Coming from Nicola all the way in Princeton. And can you please play Folded from Kalani? That's also on the way. Kellyanne, it's not too bad today. It's not too bad. You're not too bad today. But better late than never. Let's just leave it like that, all right? Hello, Richard. Hope your weekend was awesome. Yes, it was. I'm in the mood to hear some Toni Braxton. Your choice. You know when you leave it up to me how it goes, but all right. Good evening, Trumpet. Can you please play Major Why I Love You? Coming from Danielle, requesting for Anastasia. It is my very first time messaging the station. Well, I'm glad that you're here inside Guilty Pleasures, and here's that song that you requested from Major Why I Love You. Who are you guilty of loving and why? Send me a WhatsApp message, 799-9696.

Ain't nobody ever proved their love when things are all good and two people are smiling. Love is found way down in the trenches when he's throwing a fit and she's sitting there crying. Tripping, that's the way love goes, from Toni Braxton. One of my favorites. I told you not to allow me to choose. I did warn you. And if there's another one you'd like to hear, please let me know. All right, gotta say happy, happy second birthday to Darnell, celebrating his birthday today. Big two, Darnell. Uncle will

have to get you a gift. All right, happy birthday. Hope you're enjoying your birthday. Let me check this quick message here. I'm logged on online. Nothing can stop us. Okay, I understand. Anyway, no love interest in my life, but I love R&B. So can you please play for me Coco Jones, I See You.

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0: Jennifer Hudson, If This Isn't Love, and Bruno Mars, Risk It All. As we get ready to close off the first hour of Guilty Pleasures, we're going to get deep inside those feelings at the top of the second hour. So we are looking forward to that. Already got a request for Separated from Usher and a couple more. Those requests are on the way. If you'd like to hear your favorite R&B slow jam, send me a WhatsApp message at 799-9696. And also would like to know who you're guilty of loving and why. Good evening. I'm guilty of loving Nyla Bradley. Please play something nice for her. Please, will do. Good evening to you, Alana. Hope you're enjoying the show thus far. True love is like a river continuously flowing, adapting, and carving its path. Thank you so much for that quote, Mikel. Oh, it's not just me alone. I thought I was the only person in love with that Toni Braxton, but it seems like it's one of Ken's favorite as well, so I'm glad to hear that. Good evening, Richard. Trust that you had a great day. Wishing you a splendid week ahead. Thank you so much. Would like to request for my listening pleasure. Let me see. Show Me Heaven or By Your Side from Sade. That's from Shorty. We'll try to get one on for you. Good evening, Mr. Richard. Could you please play Wildflower? I won't be able to play Wildflower for you. If there's anything else I can play, please let me know. I just wanted my beautiful mother Pumpkin to know how much I love her, and please play her favorite song, will do. And I'm still waiting for that message from you, 799-9696. Tell me who you're guilty of loving and why.
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And while you're listening to Burning Blue over and over, that's the song that I listen to over and over from Mariah the Scientist, Spread Thin. You're probably wondering, well, how come it started over? Well, I was waiting all evening to hear it and I got caught up doing something else, so I decided, hey, I'm gonna play it again. I hope you don't mind. You can tell me what song you'd like to hear before 9. Send me a WhatsApp message at 799-9696 and tell that special someone that you're guilty of loving them and why. Got a couple voice notes. I'll get to them in a couple minutes. But before we get there, hi, good evening, Richard. Ah, my son texted you my request already. He beat me to it. Just want to let him and his siblings know that I love them so very much. My pieces of heaven on earth. That's from Pumpkin. And yes, you're going to get your favorite before 9. Good evening, Richard. Oh, how I'm so guilty of loving my beautiful wife, Rhea Brito. Want to tell her thanks for a great week and hope we have many more to come for the rest of our lives. Till death do us part. Can you please play Love Takes Time from Mariah Carey? Kizzy is loving the Thames that was playing earlier. If there's anything else you'd like to hear, let me know, Kizzy. Good evening, Richard. I'm guilty of loving my husband, Odell, and my son with all my heart. This is a special dedication from loving wife, Danica. Odell and colleague, you are my heart, my safe space, and the love of my life. Blessed evening, Richard. For my listening pleasure, I'd like to hear Lay It Down from Lloyd. Thank you. That's coming up for sure. Good evening, Richard. Sending love to TNT, and I'm guilty of loving my future wife, Kristen Huggins, from Jacksonville, Florida. And I'll love to hear Someone Like You from Adele. Good evening. Can you please play Talking to the Moon from Bruno Mars? Please, please, we'll try. Good evening. I'm guilty of loving Adrian Yearwood. Heaven is indeed missing an angel from God, for God gifted me with him. He is my soulmate and the love of my life. Can you please play either Everything from Mary J. or Angel of Mine from Monica?

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1: Yeah. Ooh, right there.

Good night, Richard. This is Roger here. Wishing my good, you hear much as stressing the good Richard. Friend Catherine on her birthday today. I don't know if I can play something special for her coming from my good friend Roger.

Who are you guilty of loving? Send me a WhatsApp message or voice note 7999696. Tell them how much you love them and request and dedicate an R&B slow jam to them. Good evening, Richard. I'm Camelia, and I'm guilty of loving my best friend, my soulmate, and the love of my life, Issa Ambrose. He's the person that I simply can't imagine life without. Thank you for loving me and standing by me and loving me the way you do. Can you please play Something Special? Will do. Hi, good evening. Hope all is well. Yes, I'm guilty of loving Hazley Huggins. And can you please play Right Here by Chris Brown? We'll try my best to get that on for you. Good evening, Richard. Thank you for restarting that Mariah the Scientist song. I hope you're doing well tonight. Thank you. Yes, I am. Love is such a funny thing. It can make you feel the most incredible emotions, but it can also leave you vulnerable to the deepest heartbreak. Can you please play Long As I Live from Toni Braxton? We'll try my best to get that on for you before 9. Good evening. Could you please play Something Deep from the Soul for my wife, Sade, coming from her husband, Jeremiah? Right, that's the same message there. Let me see. Alana says she's enjoying the music. I'm glad that you are. Hi, good evening. Kieran is guilty of loving Cassie, it is. The best thing that has ever happened to me, and I'd like to request Frank Ocean, Thinking About You. Play that a little bit earlier. If there's anything else you'd like to hear, please let me know. Can you please play Something Special for my hubby? I'm in the mood for him right now, but he is offshore. Can you please play Falling from Alicia Keys?

It's sacred no more. I'm wrong. But I'm promising you better, though. Your friend's saying let him go. And we ain't getting any younger. I can give him now, but I can promise you forever, though. That's right.

Well, if you've got plans, you can take those plans to the pleasure room at the top of the hour, where we set the mood right for you and that special someone to enjoy some quality intimate time. Before we get there, got a couple more messages. Good job as usual, Richard. I just want Denise to know that I'm guilty of loving her with all my heart, from Brittany Ann. And can you please play Dangerously in Love from Beyonce? Got that coming up before 9. Good evening. I am Ayana and I'm all the way in Point Fortin. I'm guilty of loving my daughter Malia. She means the world to me. Can you please play Lift Me Up from Rihanna? Got that coming up for you. Good evening, Richard. I'm guilty of loving Quillen Adams with all my heart. Can't imagine life without him, coming from his girlfriend Vanna. I love you so much, baby, she says. Good evening, Richard. Tonica here. The selection this evening is impeccable. I'm not even going to bother to request anything. You're just reading my mind and my feelings this evening. Just want to say that I'm guilty of loving my Will, Anthony, and Asia Marie. Also, good evening to Kyle. Oh, it's